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8: There's a chance of showers tonight and tomorrow. The overnight low plus 2, tomorrow's high 12. Cloudy and plus 2 Wednesday night, a mix of sun and cloud, and 16 on Thursday.
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10: 36 chance of showers tonight and tomorrow. The overnight low plus 2. Tomorrow's high 12. Cloudy and plus 2 Wednesday night. A mix of sun and cloud. And 16 on Thursday.
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2: There's a chance of showers tonight and tomorrow. The overnight low plus 2, tomorrow's high 12. Cloudy and plus 2 Wednesday night, a mix of sun and cloud, and 16 on Thursday.
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Elephants and acrobats, lions, snakes, monkey. Billy speaks righteous, Sister Cena says funky. 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
4: There's a chance of showers tonight and tomorrow. The overnight low plus 2, tomorrow's high 12. Cloudy and plus 2 Wednesday night, a mix of sun and cloud, and 16 on Thursday.
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3: There's a chance of showers tonight and tomorrow. The overnight low plus 2, tomorrow's high 12. Cloudy and plus 2 Wednesday night, a mix of sun and cloud, and 16 on Thursday.
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4: There's a chance of showers tonight and tomorrow. The overnight low plus 2, tomorrow's high 12. Cloudy and plus 2 Wednesday night, a mix of sun and cloud, and 16 on Thursday.
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2: There's a chance of showers tonight and tomorrow. The overnight low plus 2, tomorrow's high 12. Cloudy and plus 2 Wednesday night, a mix of sun and cloud, and 16 on Thursday.
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6: 36 chance of showers tonight and tomorrow. The overnight low plus 2. Tomorrow's high 12. Cloudy and plus 2 Wednesday night. A mix of sun and cloud. And 16 on Thursday.
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0: What's your daughter doing this summer?
1: Not much. Katie's too young for a summer job, so she'll probably just hang in her room and play video games. What about your son?
0: Peter's going to Camp Bickle for a week. He's so stoked.
1: Oh, Katie would love that.
0: Sign her up. I think there's a few spots still available.
2: 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That's B-I-C-K-E-L-L. 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

Cochrane is the friendliest place to live. I mean, just look at how those polar bears smile. 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

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The Bass. 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
1: Good morning, I'm Dennis J. Puska. A report from Ontario's Auditor General confirms several shortcomings in the large commercial truck licensing. It says that trucks represent only 3% of vehicles on the road, yet accounted for 12% of vehicles involved in fatal collisions from 2019 to 2023. It also says that a quarter of private colleges training drivers were never inspected, and that some students got their entry-level training certificates without completing a mandatory training hours and elements. The first incumbent member of Iroquois Falls Town Council has filed his papers to be re-elected in October. Gilles Giguère wants to keep his seat among six for councillors. That brings to four the number of candidates so far. Two people running for mayor, including incumbent Tory DeLaurier. Canada Nickel Incorporated is one step away from the final federal approval to go ahead with its Crawford Nickel Mine north of Timmins off of Highway 655. Company President Mark Selby says the Impact Assessment Agency of Canada has published its draft impact report. All that's left now is the final permitting decision expected in early summer. Selby points out that the Impact Assessment Act requires projects to demonstrate environmental responsibility and positive outcomes across health, social, and economic dimensions, as well as protecting Indigenous rights. And increasing membership, especially among military veterans, is a priority for the incoming president of the Legion in Cochrane. Leo White is a retired Air Force member originally from Newfoundland. He's lived in Cochrane the past few years. He also wants people who aren't veterans and don't have any in their families to join.
2: For me, it's important to get people involved that don't have a veteran or weren't veterans to be able to see the needs of veterans today.
1: White says the veterans most need right now are those who served in Afghanistan. He officially becomes Branch 89 president on June 1st. And the crew of Artemis II is in Canada a month after their successful mission flying around the moon and back. Canada Space Agency astronaut Jeremy Hansen and his crewmates are in Canada to talk about their journey and attend a few events. Fellow Canadian astronaut Jenny Gibbons, who worked as a lunar CAPCOM during the mission, is with them. They'll be meeting with Prime Minister Mark Carney this morning and then taking part in an activity with students in the afternoon. For these stories and more, go to MyCochranNow.com.
3: Chance of showers today, high 12, falling off to 2 overnight. Sunny tomorrow, high 15. And a mix of sun and cloud for Friday, high 17.
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0: Doug and the Slugs, Too Bad, Moose FM. Good morning, I'm Tim. Welcome to the Wednesday Morning Show, 272-6467, to call or text. Some people have unpronounceable names. They're just unpronounceable. You cannot reasonably discern how the thing is supposed to be verbalized from the spelling. I mean, it's just out of this world. Do you think people with names that are not spelled phonetically should feel some obligation to, perhaps in parentheses thereafter, provide a pronouncer?
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0: 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Good morning and welcome to the Wednesday Morning Show, 272-6467, to call or text. Unusual breakfasts. More men than women report eating leftovers for breakfast, kind of opening the fridge and finding whatever they can. Fewer than 20% of men polled, that's less than one in five, say someone, perhaps a wife, prepares a, quote, proper breakfast for them. And fewer still, less than 5%, say they prepare a proper breakfast for themselves, which leaves the door wide open for some wild and crazy breakfast foods. What's the most unusual thing you have consumed for breakfast? 272-6467. Brand Van 3 Grand on the way.
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1: Chance of showers today, high 12, falling off to 2 overnight. Sunny tomorrow, high 15. And a mix of sun and cloud for Friday, high 17.
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1: Good morning. I'm Dennis J. Puska. A report from Ontario's Auditor General confirms several shortcomings in the large commercial truck licensing. It says the trucks represent only 3% of vehicles on the road, yet accounted for 12% of vehicles involved in fatal collisions from 2019 to 2023. It also says that a quarter of private colleges training drivers were never inspected, and that some students got their entry-level training certificates without completing a mandatory training hours and elements. The first incumbent member of Iroquois Falls Town Council has filed his papers to be re-elected in October. Jill Giguere wants to keep his seat among six for councillors. That brings to four the number of candidates so far. Two people running for mayor, including incumbent Tory DeLaurier. Canada Nickel Incorporated is one step away from the final federal approval to go ahead with its Crawford Nickel Mine north of Timmins off of Highway 655. Company President Mark Selby says the Impact Assessment Agency of Canada has published its draft impact report. All that's left now is the final permitting decision expected in early summer. Selby points out that the Impact Assessment Act requires projects to demonstrate environmental responsibility and positive outcomes across health, social, and economic dimensions, as well as protecting Indigenous rights. And increasing membership, especially among military veterans, is a priority for the incoming president of the Legion in Cochrane. Leo White is a retired Air Force member originally from Newfoundland. He's lived in Cochrane the past few years. He also wants people who aren't veterans and don't have any in their families to join.
2: For me, it's important to get people involved that don't have a veteran or weren't veterans to be able to see the needs of veterans today.
1: White says the veterans most need right now are those who served in Afghanistan. He officially becomes Branch 89 president on June 1st. And the crew of Artemis II is in Canada. A month after their successful mission flying around the moon and back, Canada Space Agency astronaut Jeremy Hansen and his crewmates are in Canada to talk about their journey and attend a few events. Fellow Canadian astronaut Jenny Gibbons, who worked as a lunar CAPCOM during the mission, is with them. They'll be meeting with Prime Minister Mark Carney this morning and then taking part in an activity with students in the afternoon. For these stories and more, go to MyCochranNow.com.
3: Chance of showers today, high 12, falling off to 2 overnight. Sunny tomorrow, high 15. And a mix of sun and cloud for Friday, high 17.
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0: Bass is bass, I cry. 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A new poll shows that a majority of men under the age of 30 say they may never marry and they don't care. Even if it means remaining celibate for life, they'll be happier than tying the knot with the wrong woman. Men, especially introverted men, tend to do better on their own than women do. Men are less social, they're more independent, and many have the ability to marry themselves to their career, so to speak. Fulfillment in life can come from many avenues and in many forms. But without marriage, there goes the nucleus of family, there goes child-rearing, there goes the next generation. If young people, and young men in particular, simply stop marrying, what impact do you think that could have on our culture? 272-6467.
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0: Snow Patrol Chasing Cars, Moose FM. Well, if you're in the Cochrane area and would like to participate in a talent show coming up at Cadence Residence, I got a little note here from Erin Trues. She says, Cochrane's Got Talent will be June 11th at 7 p.m. This is at Cadence Residence, and they're looking for musicians, dancers, gymnasts, all that kind of thing, to come and entertain the residents. Entry is free, and they have some prizes. First prize will be a $75 Tim Hortons gift card. Second prize, a $50 card. Third prize, a $30 gift card. So if you have some performance talents you'd like to lend to the cause, you can inquire at Cadence or check out their Facebook page. Chance of showers today, high 12, falling off to 2 overnight. Sunny tomorrow, high 15. And a mix of sun and cloud for Friday, high 17.
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1: Good morning, I'm Dennis J. Puska. A report from Ontario's Auditor General confirms several shortcomings in the large commercial truck licensing. It says that trucks represent only 3% of vehicles on the road, yet accounted for 12% of vehicles involved in fatal collisions from 2019 to 2023. It also says that a quarter of private colleges training drivers were never inspected, and that some students got their entry-level training certificates without completing a mandatory training hours and elements. The first incumbent member of Iroquois Falls Town Council has filed his papers to be re-elected in October. Jill Giguer wants to keep his seat among six for councillors. That brings to four the number of candidates so far. Two people running for mayor, including incumbent Tory DeLaurier. Canada Nickel Incorporated is one step away from the final federal approval to go ahead with its Crawford Nickel Mine north of Timmins off of Highway 655. Company President Mark Selby says the Impact Assessment Agency of Canada has published its draft impact report. All that's left now is the final permitting decision expected in early summer. Selby points out that the Impact Assessment Act requires projects to demonstrate environmental responsibility and positive outcomes across health, social, and economic dimensions, as well as protecting Indigenous rights. And increasing membership, especially among military veterans, is a priority for the incoming president of the Legion in Cochrane. Leo White is a retired Air Force member originally from Newfoundland. He's lived in Cochrane the past few years. He also wants people who aren't veterans and don't have any in their families to join.
2: For me, it's important to get people involved that don't have a veteran or weren't veterans to be able to see the needs of veterans today.
1: White says the veterans most need right now are those who served in Afghanistan. He officially becomes Branch 89 president on June 1st. And the crew of Artemis II is in Canada a month after their successful mission flying around the moon and back. Canada Space Agency astronaut Jeremy Hansen and his crewmates are in Canada to talk about their journey and attend a few events. Fellow Canadian astronaut Jenny Gibbons, who worked as a lunar CAPCOM during the mission, is with them. They'll be meeting with Prime Minister Mark Carney this morning and then taking part in an activity with students in the afternoon. For these stories and more, go to MyCochranNow.com.
3: Chance of showers today, high 12, falling off to 2 overnight. Sunny tomorrow, high 15. And a mix of sun and cloud for Friday, high 17.
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0: lawyers make us tell you. We're CHPBFM Cochrane. You tell us what music to play.
1: Yeah, we're very obedient.
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0: 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In economics, they call it the law of diminishing returns. But when you apply it to the broader scope of life, especially yourself, your intellect, your energy level, your life expectancy, the bottom line is, when you get past a certain point, you find yourself answering the questionnaires a little bit differently. For example, often companies do employee reviews. What are your goals? How's your performance doing? Do you think you're meeting expectations, perhaps exceeding them? Do you think you deserve a raise? All that kind of stuff. And one of the questions that's invariably tucked in there somewhere goes like this. How do you intend to improve over the next year? But if you're being honest and realistic, there comes a point where the only meaningful answer to that question is, I don't think I am going to improve. But I might, God willing, be able to hold on to what I've got. The law of diminishing returns. Has it hit you in the face yet? Wham! On the way, three doors down next.
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0: There's Wham! Careless Whispers, Moose FM, 272-6467 to participate in the show. Amy and I are coming up on our 25th wedding anniversary, and I've been talking a little bit about the many and various ways she's blessed me over the years. I mentioned last week how much I appreciate that she's always got my back, and Cassandra, who I think is a first-time contributor, asks, how is that even possible, being that she's disabled and half your size? Cass, when I say that Amy's got my six, I mean several things, none of which involves combat. I mean she's always on my side, publicly. Never criticizes me to others. If we have an issue, she voices it and resolves it privately. I mean, she knows that as a man, I need to win. And so she sets her expectations and expresses them in ways that let me succeed. And she's got my back in that, where I have a personal weakness and she has a strength, she does her very best to lessen my burden and give me a bit of peace. In the normal, day-to-day, mundane stuff of life, true character often shines through. And Cass, I married the best woman who ever walked in shoe leather. Once upon a time.
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0: Chance of showers today, high 12, falling off to 2 overnight. Sunny tomorrow, high 15. And a mix of sun and cloud for Friday, high 17.
8: So long, snow. Spring is here.
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10: 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A picture-perfect party full of friends I used to keep. My favorite vices I used to need. Lined up on the countertop and they're calling out to me.

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2: Good morning, I'm Dennis J. Puska. A report from Ontario's Auditor General confirms several shortcomings in the large commercial truck licensing. It says that trucks represent only 3% of vehicles on the road, yet accounted for 12% of vehicles involved in fatal collisions from 2019 to 2023. It also says that a quarter of private colleges training drivers were never inspected, and that some students got their entry-level training certificates without completing a mandatory training hours and elements. The first incumbent member of Miracle Falls Town Council has filed his papers to be re-elected in October. Jill Giguer wants to keep his seat among six for councillors. That brings to four the number of candidates so far. Two people running for mayor, including incumbent Tory DeLaurier. Canada Nickel Incorporated is one step away from the final federal approval to go ahead with its Crawford Nickel Mine north of Timmins off of Highway 655. Company President Mark Selby says the Impact Assessment Agency of Canada has published its draft impact report. All that's left now is the final permitting decision expected in early summer. Selby points out that the Impact Assessment Act requires projects to demonstrate environmental responsibility and positive outcomes across health, social, and economic dimensions, as well as protecting Indigenous rights. And increasing membership, especially among military veterans, is a priority for the incoming president of the Legion in Cochrane. Leo White is a retired Air Force member originally from Newfoundland. He's lived in Cochrane the past few years. He also wants people who aren't veterans and don't have any in their families to join.
3: For me, it's important to get people involved that don't have a veteran or weren't veterans to be able to see the needs of veterans today.
2: White says the veterans most need right now are those who served in Afghanistan. He officially becomes Branch 89 president on June 1st. And the crew of Artemis II is in Canada a month after their successful mission flying around the moon and back. Canada Space Agency astronaut Jeremy Hansen and his crewmates are in Canada to talk about their journey and attend a few events. Fellow Canadian astronaut Jenny Gibbons, who worked as a lunar CAPCOM during the mission, is with them. They'll be meeting with Prime Minister Mark Carney this morning and then taking part in an activity with students in the afternoon. For these stories and more, go to MyCochranNow.com.
4: Chance of showers today, high 12, falling off to 2 overnight. Sunny tomorrow, high 15. And a mix of sun and cloud for Friday, high 17.
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0: And that's the Paolas, Never Said I Loved You, Moose FM. At 10 past 8, we're going to do the dad joke. Feel free to suggest one. 272-6467 is our text line. And if you're looking for Moose merchandise, that's mooseware.shop. And an email from Doreen. Good morning, Tim. If someone wants to participate in Cochran's Got Talent at the residence, how do you sign up? Doreen, two ways that I'm aware of. You can look up Cochran's Got Talent on Facebook, or you can contact Cadence Residents and they'll give you the details. Now, my understanding is you could even simply show up the day of. I don't think they'd turn you away. There's no entry fee, and they do have a few cool gift card prizes for first, second, and third place. Cochran's Got Talent at the Cadence Residents coming up June 11th. Chance of showers today, high 12, falling off to 2 overnight. Sunny tomorrow, high 15. And a mix of sun and cloud for Friday, high 17.
1: Spring is such a great time of the year. Hit the driving range on Saturday. Shovel the walks on Sunday.
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1: Good morning. I'm Dennis J. Puska. A report from Ontario's Auditor General confirms several shortcomings in the large commercial truck licensing. It says that trucks represent only 3% of vehicles on the road, yet accounted for 12% of vehicles involved in fatal collisions from 2019 to 2023. It also says that a quarter of private colleges training drivers were never inspected, and that some students got their entry-level training certificates without completing a mandatory training hours and elements. The first incumbent member of Iroquois Falls Town Council has filed his papers to be re-elected in October. Jill Giguere wants to keep his seat among six for councillors. That brings to four the number of candidates so far. Two people running for mayor, including incumbent Tory DeLaurier. Canada Nickel Incorporated is one step away from the final federal approval to go ahead with its Crawford Nickel Mine north of Timmins off of Highway 655. Company President Mark Selby says the Impact Assessment Agency of Canada has published its draft impact report. All that's left now is the final permitting decision expected in early summer. Selby points out that the Impact Assessment Act requires projects to demonstrate environmental responsibility and positive outcomes across health, social, and economic dimensions, as well as protecting Indigenous rights. And increasing membership, especially among military veterans, is a priority for the incoming president of the Legion in Cochrane. Leo White is a retired Air Force member originally from Newfoundland. He's lived in Cochrane the past few years. He also wants people who aren't veterans and don't have any in their families to join.
2: For me, it's important to get people involved that don't have a veteran or weren't veterans to be able to see the needs of veterans today.
1: White says the veterans most need right now are those who served in Afghanistan. He officially becomes Branch 89 president on June 1st. And the crew of Artemis II is in Canada a month after their successful mission flying around the moon and back. Canada Space Agency astronaut Jeremy Hansen and his crewmates are in Canada to talk about their journey and attend a few events. Fellow Canadian astronaut Jenny Gibbons, who worked as a lunar CAPCOM during the mission, is with them. They'll be meeting with Prime Minister Mark Carney this morning and then taking part in an activity with students in the afternoon. For these stories and more, go to mycochranenow.com.
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4: Chance of showers today, high 12, falling off to 2 overnight. Sunny tomorrow, high 15. And a mix of sun and cloud for Friday, high 17.
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0: Cyndi Lauper, Girls Just Want to Have Fun, Moose FM. 272-6467 to participate in the show. Mindy wants to talk about preparing your lawn for a successful summer. She writes in part, aeration is very important. You have to scalp and ventilate the soil, then plant a robust perennial ryegrass. It grows very well and does well in dry, hotter environments like our summers. You can have a golf green lawn if you will just put in the time. Mindy, thank you very much. Any tips or tricks you want to share about how to make your lawn greener this year? 272-6467.
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0: Chance of showers today, high 12, falling off to 2 overnight. Sunny tomorrow, high 15. And a mix of sun and cloud for Friday, high 17.
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1: Good morning, I'm Dennis J. Puska. A report from Ontario's Auditor General confirms several shortcomings in the large commercial truck licensing. It says that trucks represent only 3% of vehicles on the road, yet accounted for 12% of vehicles involved in fatal collisions from 2019 to 2023. It also says that a quarter of private colleges training drivers were never inspected, and that some students got their entry-level training certificates without completing a mandatory training hours and elements. The first incumbent member of Iroquois Falls Town Council has filed his papers to be re-elected in October. Gilles Giguère wants to keep his seat among six for councillors. That brings to four the number of candidates so far. Two people running for mayor, including incumbent Tory DeLaurier. Canada Nickel Incorporated is one step away from the final federal approval to go ahead with its Crawford Nickel Mine north of Timmins off of Highway 655. Company President Mark Selby says the Impact Assessment Agency of Canada has published its draft impact report. All that's left now is the final permitting decision expected in early summer. Selby points out that the Impact Assessment Act requires projects to demonstrate environmental responsibility and positive outcomes across health, social, and economic dimensions, as well as protecting Indigenous rights. And increasing membership, especially among military veterans, is a priority for the incoming president of the Legion in Cochrane. Leo White is a retired Air Force member originally from Newfoundland. He's lived in Cochrane the past few years. He also wants people who aren't veterans and don't have any in their families to join.
2: For me, it's important to get people involved that don't have a veteran or weren't veterans to be able to see the needs of veterans today.
1: White says the veterans most need right now are those who served in Afghanistan. He officially becomes Branch 89 president on June 1st. And the crew of Artemis II is in Canada a month after their successful mission flying around the moon and back. Canada Space Agency astronaut Jeremy Hansen and his crewmates are in Canada to talk about their journey and attend a few events. Fellow Canadian astronaut Jenny Gibbons, who worked as a lunar CAPCOM during the mission, is with them. They'll be meeting with Prime Minister Mark Carney this morning and then taking part in an activity with students in the afternoon. For these stories and more, go to MyCochranNow.com.
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5: Chance of showers today, high 12, falling off to 2 overnight. Sunny tomorrow, high 15. And a mix of sun and cloud for Friday, high 17.
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0: And that's the hip, Little Bones, Moose FM, 272-6467, our text line. And we're getting to a backlog of your texts and emails. Josh writes, "The thing I'm most looking forward to this summer is Yellowstone National Park. My dad and I have been talking about it since I was a kid. We've been to nearly every provincial park and want to go further out. We're staying at the Hilton Lodge where my parents honeymooned." And he goes on, "Josh, that's awesome. Tell us all about it when you get back, and watch out for grizzlies. Is there anything you are especially looking forward to this summer?" 272-6467. It's 8:42. Bon Jovi on the way.
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0: Theory of a Dead Man since you've been gone. Moose FM. Good morning. I'm Tim. This is the Wednesday morning show. And it's your show. 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
0: Chance of showers today, high 12, falling off to 2 overnight. Sunny tomorrow, high 15. And a mix of sun and cloud for Friday, high 17.
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1: Good morning, I'm Dennis J. Puska. A report from Ontario's Auditor General confirms several shortcomings in the large commercial truck licensing. It says that trucks represent only 3% of vehicles on the road, yet accounted for 12% of vehicles involved in fatal collisions from 2019 to 2023. It also says that a quarter of private colleges training drivers were never inspected, and that some students got their entry-level training certificates without completing a mandatory training hours and elements. The first incumbent member of Iroquois Falls Town Council has filed his papers to be re-elected in October. Gilles Giguère wants to keep his seat among six for councillors. That brings to four the number of candidates so far. Two people running for mayor, including incumbent Tory DeLaurier. Canada Nickel Incorporated is one step away from the final federal approval to go ahead with its Crawford Nickel Mine north of Timmins off of Highway 655. Company President Mark Selby says the Impact Assessment Agency of Canada has published its draft impact report. All that's left now is the final permitting decision expected in early summer. Selby points out that the Impact Assessment Act requires projects to demonstrate environmental responsibility and positive outcomes across health, social, and economic dimensions, as well as protecting Indigenous rights. And increasing membership, especially among military veterans, is a priority for the incoming president of the Legion in Cochrane. Leo White is a retired Air Force member originally from Newfoundland. He's lived in Cochrane the past few years. He also wants people who aren't veterans and don't have any in their families to join.
2: For me, it's important to get people involved that don't have a veteran or weren't veterans to be able to see the needs of veterans today.
1: White says the veterans most need right now are those who served in Afghanistan. He officially becomes Branch 89 president on June 1st. And the crew of Artemis II is in Canada a month after their successful mission flying around the moon and back. Canada Space Agency astronaut Jeremy Hansen and his crewmates are in Canada to talk about their journey and attend a few events. Fellow Canadian astronaut Jenny Gibbons, who worked as a lunar CAPCOM during the mission, is with them. They'll be meeting with Prime Minister Mark Carney this morning and then taking part in an activity with students in the afternoon. For these stories and more, go to MyCochranNow.com.
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5: Chance of showers today, high 12, falling off to 2 overnight. Sunny tomorrow, high 15. And a mix of sun and cloud for Friday, high 17.
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0: Jason Thomas Mraz is an American singer, songwriter, and guitarist who rose to prominence with the release of his debut album, Waiting for My Rocket to Come, in 2002. His third studio album hit number 3 on the Billboard Top 200 and was certified 4 times platinum by the Recording Industry Association of America, leading to that single, I'm Yours, which spent a blistering 6 weeks in the top 10 on the Billboard Hot 100. Jason Mraz, who looks like he's 20, is in fact 48 and single.
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0: Chance of showers today, high 12, falling off to 2 overnight. Sunny tomorrow, high 15. And a mix of sun and cloud for Friday, high 17.
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0: 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In the upper right-hand corner, you'll see a big red button. 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We got a comment from Chet. Am I reading that right? Yeah, C-H-E-T, Chet. Concerning mooseware.shop, he says, I clicked on that hoodie thing you were talking about. It's out of stock. It doesn't do anything. Yeah, that happens sometimes. Don't sweat it. If there's a particular product or color or size that's not in right now, just try again in a week. Mooseware.shop is always stocking and restocking, and you'll notice the lineup changes a little bit as we get into summer. Totally normal, man.
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0: 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Well, there you go. That's it for the Wednesday morning show. I'm Tim Rout. Thank you so much for listening. Have yourself a wonderful day. Remember, Hope Radio, 10 a.m. Sundays.
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0: Chance of showers today, high 12, falling off to 2 overnight. Sunny tomorrow, high 15. And a mix of sun and cloud for Friday, high 17.
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4: Don't forget your umbrella this afternoon. 60% chance of rain, high 12, falling off to 2 overnight. Sunday tomorrow, high 15. Chance of showers Friday, high 17. And the same thing for Saturday.
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3: Don't forget your umbrella this afternoon. 60% chance of rain, high 12, falling off to 2 overnight. Sunday tomorrow, high 15. Chance of showers Friday, high 17. And the same thing for Saturday.
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3: Don't forget your umbrella this afternoon. 60% chance of rain, high 12, falling off to 2 overnight. Sunday tomorrow, high 15. Chance of showers Friday, high 17. And the same thing for Saturday.
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she's such a little DJ. 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

0: everything. 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
6: Don't forget your umbrella this afternoon. 60% chance of rain, high 12, falling off to 2 overnight. Sunday tomorrow, high 15. Chance of showers Friday, high 17, and the same thing for Saturday.
7: Cochrane is the friendliest place to live. 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
1: Good afternoon. I'm Dennis J. Puska. The first incumbent member of Iroquois Falls Town Council has filed papers to be reelected in October. Jill Jaguar wants to keep his seat among six for councilors. That brings to four the number of candidates so far. Two people are running for mayor, including incumbent Tori DeLaurier. A report from Ontario's Auditor General confirms several shortcomings in large commercial truck licensing. It says the trucks represent only 3% of vehicles on the road, yet accounted for 12% of vehicles involved in fatal collisions from 2019 to 2023. It also says that a quarter of private colleges training drivers were never inspected, and that some students got their entry-level training certificates without completing mandatory training hours and elements. Canada Nickel Incorporated is one step away from final federal approval to go ahead with its Crawford Nickel Mine north of Timmins of Highway 655. Company President Mark Selby says the Impact Assessment Agency of Canada has published its draft impact report. All that's left now is a final permitting decision expected in early summer. Selby points out that the Impact Assessment Act requires projects to demonstrate environmental responsibility and positive outcomes across health, social, and economic dimensions, as well as protecting Indigenous rights. And increasing membership, especially among military veterans, is a priority for the incoming president of the Legion in Cochrane. Leo White is a retired Air Force member originally from Newfoundland. He's lived in Cochrane for the past several years. He also wants people who aren't veterans and don't have any in their families to join.
2: For me, it's important to get people involved that don't have a veteran or weren't veterans to be able to see the needs of veterans today.
1: White says the veterans most in need right now are those who served in Afghanistan. He officially becomes branch 89 president on June 1st. And the FIFA World Cup starts in less than a month, and the world is about to get first-hand look at traffic woes of Canadian drivers. Geotab has examined how road networks in all 16 host cities in Canada, the U.S., and Mexico perform when sudden surges in activity put pressure on movement of people, deliveries, and day-to-day traffic. The worst-ranked city on the list is Toronto, 3.99 out of 10, with Vancouver second worst at 4.46. The rankings use vehicle data from last June and July to assess congestion, idle time, safety, resilience, and bouncing back from large events. Top of the list is in Boston, the suburb of Foxborough, at 8.01. For these stories and more, go to MyCochranNow.com.
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5: Don't forget your umbrella this afternoon. 60% chance of rain, high 12, falling off to 2 overnight. Sunday tomorrow, high 15. Chance of showers Friday, high 17. And the same thing for Saturday.
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6: Don't forget your umbrella this afternoon. 60% chance of rain, high 12, falling off to 2 overnight. Sunday tomorrow, high 15. Chance of showers Friday, high 17, and the same thing for Saturday.
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7: Don't forget your umbrella this afternoon. 60% chance of rain, high 12, falling off to 2 overnight. Sunday tomorrow, high 15. Chance of showers Friday, high 17, and the same thing for Saturday.
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0: lawyers make us tell you. 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
5: Don't forget your umbrella this afternoon. 60% chance of rain, high 12, falling off to 2 overnight. Sunday tomorrow, high 15. Chance of showers Friday, high 17. And the same thing for Saturday.
0: 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And hear when it's fun. 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

0: that Steve Buscemi, and of course on that topic, because Steve Buscemi was one of the lead characters in Reservoir Dogs. Oh, such a good performance. He's been casted in the reboot of The X-Files. So it won't be a story that follows Mulder and Scully, but yeah, Steve Buscemi is going to be one of the main characters in that new X-Files reboot, which, darn it, I was not on board without David Duchovny and Gillian Anderson, but now that they announced Steve Buscemi, I'm very curious about it.
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3: Diminishing clouds this evening, the low plus 2, sunny and 15 tomorrow, clear and 6 overnight, a sun-cloud mix on Friday, the high 17.
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0: NSYNC, bye bye bye, Moose FM. My name's Tripp. Good afternoon. And I got a memory that will live rent free in my mind. And yes, a little selfish telling stories. But back when I was younger, maybe like 20, 21, went out with my buddy and we had some drinks and then we ended up going out for some food. And I remember we're back at my house and he goes and he crashes on the couch and he's asleep. I'm still awake. I think I played some video games and like made some food to eat. And anyway, you know, when I was younger, wasn't exactly someone who listened to boy bands. I was too cool for boy bands. Anyway, he's passed out on the couch and all I hear is him going, bah, bah, bah, bah, bah. He had a dream that he was in NSYNC doing that song. It's one of my favorite memories. Oh, so happy I got to see that guy too for my 40th birthday. That was a real treat. Oh, I feel recharged. That week home was therapy.
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2: Diminishing clouds this evening, the low plus 2, sunny and 15 tomorrow, clear and 6 overnight, a sun-cloud mix on Friday, the high 17.
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0: JJ Wild, Best of Me, Moose FM. My name's Trip. Good afternoon. And someone the other yesterday was talking to me about a project they started, a guitar they were building, and they were doing it from scratch, right? So they went, they bought the wood, they carved, they molded the wood into a guitar. They got the body of it made, they got the neck of it made, they made their own custom headstock. They got the whole thing put together, and then all they had to do was install the electronics, and they were going to have this custom-made, homemade guitar. But they just never did. They just never went and finished that. And how relatable is that? How many projects have you started and just never, ever finished? I remember I was going to refurbish my mother's bicycle from like the 1940s when she bought it. My mother's really old. I really hope. No, she's asleep. She never listens to my show. My mom's always asleep now. Anyway, we're not going to open up can of worms. But again, I got as far as getting the tires off to put in new tubes. And yeah, I don't know, the dopamine ran out. Something just never finished it. So join the conversation. Send us a message or text in. You know, what are some of those projects you started but just never finished?
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7: Diminishing clouds this evening, the low plus 2, sunny and 15 tomorrow, clear and 6 overnight, a sun-cloud mix on Friday, the high 17.
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0: Moose FM, that was Coolio and Gangsta's Paradise, and Conan O'Brien must be one of the best things to ever happen to the Oscars. Like, the last two rounds of the Oscars, having Conan O'Brien host, he's one of a kind. Like, one of a kind. Like, just one of those individuals who, and I feel like everyone knows someone kind of like Conan O'Brien, but not everybody gets the opportunity to put it out there and then be beloved for it. That's really, really difficult. And I think that's what makes Conan O'Brien very unique and such an entertaining individual. And yes, honestly think probably one of the best things that happened to the Oscars in a very, very long time. And to continue that, he's signed up to host his third consecutive Oscars. So the 2027 Oscars, Conan O'Brien has already confirmed he's going to be hosting it. And all I can say again is they're so lucky to have him.
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0: Gym Class Heroes, Cupid's Chokehold, Moots FM. And yeah, a bit of a rainy day today, but you know, it's nice taking a look at the May Run, which I don't know if you're aware of this, but the May Run, not a term used anywhere else but up here in Northern Ontario, right? Like these few communities up here, they created the May Run as a term for the Victoria Day weekend, which I have to admit, it's kind of funny, right? There's a bit of a joke there because everyone else thinks there's a marathon, which I'm down for. Let everyone think, here in Northern Ontario, we don't take a long weekend. No, we do a three-day marathon because we're stronger, better, faster. But that is what people assume. You say the May Run, it's got the word run in there, all right? The assumption that there's going to be running involved is quite high. But no, in reality, yeah, just a term for the Victoria Day weekend because that wasn't good enough. Wasn't good enough for us in Northern Ontario. So, yeah, I say lean into it. Tell all your friends that aren't from here. Yeah, well, the May Run's coming up, so got to get my running shoes on. Stretching.
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7: Diminishing clouds this evening, the low plus 2, sunny and 15 tomorrow, clear and 6 overnight, a sun-cloud mix on Friday, the high 17.
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1: I'm Bob McIntyre. The Canadian Armed Forces Skyhawks aerobatics team is dropping into Iroquois Falls on Saturday, June 6th. Public Affairs Officer Lieutenant Colonel Indira Thackeray says it's a celebration of the Royal Canadian Legion's 100th anniversary and the Skyhawks' 55th. 13 parachutists will be landing on the Abitibi Golf Course in several death-defying stunts.
2: We've got one formation where we hang someone upside down as they plummet towards the earth. And by plummet, I mean fly. It's really exciting to see because it's not something people get to see very often.
1: Thackeray adds that normally skydivers want to stay away from each other. Skyhawks meet up in the air and do things like wrap their legs around each other. The first incumbent member of Iroquois Falls Town Council has filed papers to be re-elected in October. Gilles Jaguer wants to keep his seat among the six for councillors. That brings to four the number of candidates so far. Two people are running for mayor, including incumbent Tory DeLaurier. The crew of Artemis II is in Canada. A month after their successful mission flying around the moon and back, Canadian Space Agency astronaut Jeremy Hansen and his crewmates are in the country to talk about their journey and attend a few events. Fellow Canadian astronaut Jenny Gibbons, who worked as Lunar Capcom during the mission, is with them. They met with Prime Minister Carney this morning before taking part in an activity with students and the PM. The FIFA World Cup starts in less than a month, and the world is about to get a first-hand look at the traffic woes of Canadian drivers. Geotab has examined how road networks in all 16 host cities in Canada, the U.S., and Mexico perform when sudden surges in activity put pressure on the movement of people, deliveries, and day-to-day traffic. The worst-ranked city is Toronto at almost 4 out of 10, with Vancouver second worst at 4.5. The rankings use vehicle data from last June and July to assess congestion, idle time, safety, and resilience in bouncing back from past large events. Tops on the list is the Boston suburb of Foxborough. For these stories and more, go to MyCochranNow.com. Diminishing clouds this evening, the low plus 2, sunny and 15 tomorrow, clear and 6 overnight, a sun-cloud mix on Friday, the high 17.
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0: Moose FM, Celine Dion. Right after Queens of the Stone Age, too. And we got Stevie Wonder coming up. The variety on the station's wild. I love it. All about it. My name's Tripp. And if you didn't know, you can buy a paint stick for your car. Chances are you're aware of this, but there's a surprising amount of people who do not realize that you can go to your manufacturer's website and they'll sell you little paint pens. That's what they call them. And it's got the paint on one end of the pen, and the other end of the pen is like a clear coat. So you clean the area where the stone chips are on the car, and then you dab it from the paint side. All right. You give it a few seconds, give it the little, like you're trying to cool down some soup. You put a little dab of the clear coat on there, and that's going to help preserve your vehicle. Because I don't know about you, I learned a lesson. You cannot ever be far enough away from the vehicle in front of you. I was behind this transport. It had a load of stone. They hit a bump. You know that feeling when one stone bounces off your windshield? Imagine a shovel's worth of stone flying at your car. So, yeah, littered my car with stone chips on the front. Yeah, it's only about $25 for the paint pen, which honestly, with today's everything being super expensive, that's not too bad.
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3: Diminishing clouds this evening, the low plus 2, sunny and 15 tomorrow, clear and 6 overnight, a sun-cloud mix on Friday, the high 17.
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0: Bulo, Sweet Little Lies, Moose FM, good afternoon. Don't look at the clock yet, all right? But I'm going to let you know you're close. You're close to home time. So I don't know. Does anyone else slowly start packing up like a half hour before the clock hits? You know, you slowly start putting things in your bag like, am I the only one? That way when the time hits, it's like, boom, shoes on, out the door. Hey, listen, I love work, all right? I enjoy my job. I love being here. So grateful to have this job. But you know what I love more? Going home and sitting in my recliner and then just completely passing out and then crawling into my little mattress, which is not comfortable, I learned, after being home on vacation and in the bed that I bought at home. Oh, that was nice. That was nice. And then I come back to this home, to the bed I bought up here because I only moved here with two duffel bags. And yeah, mattress is really firm. My new mattress, I didn't realize. I just thought, you know, I can fall asleep on anything. I've fallen asleep on park benches before. It don't matter. Oh, then you turn 40 and it matters. It does matter. The commercials are true.
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0: Def Leppard, Foolin', Moose FM, good afternoon. Let's check out some of your comments. What are you getting up to during the May run? And, oh, wow, yeah. I love that we have a lot of comments. Patty, let's start with you. I have an amazing husband. He opened up the camp with the Kubota. I don't, again, all right, not to be dark. My father died when I was a boy, and I was raised by my mama. I have no idea what a Kubota is. Kubota? Kubota. I don't even know if I'm saying it right. So we will be camping. I'm really happy to hear that some folks will be getting out there camping. I know other folks who have been to their campsite and there's still like a few feet of snow on the ground in that area because, well, it's nature and no one's out there shoveling, right? So that's awesome. Hopefully, too, with, you know, a bit of rain and whatnot. If that is the situation, Sunday is going to be a beautiful day right now in the forecast, at least. So hopefully by that time, everything is really nice. But, oh, they're bringing out the side-by-side. I do love a ride in a side-by-side. Bonfires all weekend, food in the bush. This all sounds really, really amazing. And free ice all weekend because, yes, because there's still snow and ice out there. Join the conversation on Facebook.
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9: Diminishing clouds this evening, the low plus 2, sunny and 15 tomorrow, clear and 6 overnight, a sun-cloud mix on Friday, the high 17.
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1: I'm Bob McIntyre. The Canadian Armed Forces Skyhawks aerobatics team is dropping into Iroquois Falls on Saturday, June 6th. Public Affairs Officer Lieutenant Colonel Indira Thackeray says it's a celebration of the Royal Canadian Legion's 100th anniversary and the Skyhawks' 55th. 13 parachutists will be landing on the Abitibi Golf Course in several death-defying stunts.
2: We've got one formation where we hang someone upside down as they plummet towards the earth. And by plummet, I mean fly. It's really exciting to see because it's not something people get to see very often.
1: Thackeray adds that normally skydivers want to stay away from each other. Skyhawks meet up in the air and do things like wrap their legs around each other. The first incumbent member of Iroquois Falls Town Council has filed papers to be re-elected in October. Gilles Jaguer wants to keep his seat among the six for councillors. That brings to four the number of candidates so far. Two people are running for mayor, including incumbent Tory DeLaurier. The crew of Artemis II is in Canada. A month after their successful mission flying around the moon and back, Canadian Space Agency astronaut Jeremy Hansen and his crewmates are in the country to talk about their journey and attend a few events. Fellow Canadian astronaut Jenny Gibbons, who worked as Lunar Capcom during the mission, is with them. They met with Prime Minister Carney this morning before taking part in an activity with students and the PM. The FIFA World Cup starts in less than a month, and the world is about to get a first-hand look at the traffic woes of Canadian drivers. Geotab has examined how road networks in all 16 host cities in Canada, the U.S., and Mexico perform when sudden surges in activity put pressure on the movement of people, deliveries, and day-to-day traffic. The worst-ranked city is Toronto at almost 4 out of 10, with Vancouver second worst at 4.5. The rankings use vehicle data from last June and July to assess congestion, idle time, safety, and resilience in bouncing back from past large events. Tops on the list is the Boston suburb of Foxborough. For these stories and more, go to MyCochranNow.com. Diminishing clouds this evening, the low plus 2, sunny and 15 tomorrow, clear and 6 overnight, a sun-cloud mix on Friday, the high 17.
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0: Moose FM, good afternoon. Leaving on a jet plane, and let's talk about where you're going to be heading off to during the May run. Vanessa commenting, yes, off to the camper. We got Trisha here saying she's looking to help out people who need their yards cleaned. Because, yeah, you know what? My stepsister, she ran a business for a long time, and it was very, very successful. And I know I should know more about my family and what they're currently doing. I don't know if she's still running it or if she sold the business. Anywho, that was like a business she started, just cleaning up after the dogs for people who had a harder time doing that when all the snow melted. So when you were younger, right, you used to be like, oh, I'll get a job delivering papers. Listen to me and listen well. Forget the papers, all right? The money's in scooping up the doo-doo. That's what you want to be doing, kids, all right? Don't be delivering papers or making that what you call lemonade. Get out there with a shovel and a rake, and let me tell you, you'll be raking in the dough. Brown gold, I call it. Anyway, I'm not kidding. I don't know how to end this break, so I'm just going to stop talking now.
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3: Diminishing clouds this evening, the low plus 2, sunny and 15 tomorrow, clear and 6 overnight, a sun-cloud mix on Friday, the high 17.
4: So long, snow. 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

0: Bill Collins, you can't hurry love unless it's that self-love. You know, those influencers talk about, you know. You ever have someone say that you're down in the dumps and they're like, you know, I think you just got to love yourself. Yeah, you know, you just need to shut up. If everyone was capable of loving themselves, I'm sure they would opt in for that option, right? Anyway, we're not going to go down that rabbit hole when there's plenty of time to go down that rabbit hole tomorrow. I'll catch you same place, same time. Enjoy the rest of your evening. 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
11: Diminishing clouds this evening, the low plus 2, sunny and 15 tomorrow, clear and 6 overnight, a sun-cloud mix on Friday, the high 17.
1: 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Here, King. All right, that's it. Come on. Good boy, King.

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1: I'm Bob McIntyre. The Canadian Armed Forces Skyhawks aerobatics team is dropping into Iroquois Falls on Saturday, June 6th. Public Affairs Officer Lieutenant Colonel Indira Thackeray says it's a celebration of the Royal Canadian Legion's 100th anniversary and the Skyhawks' 55th. 13 parachutists will be landing on the Abitibi Golf Course in several death-defying stunts.
2: We've got one formation where we hang someone upside down as they plummet towards the earth. And by plummet, I mean fly. It's really exciting to see because it's not something people get to see very often.
1: Thackeray adds that normally skydivers want to stay away from each other. Skyhawks meet up in the air and do things like wrap their legs around each other. The first incumbent member of Iroquois Falls Town Council has filed papers to be re-elected in October. Gilles Jaguer wants to keep his seat among the six for councillors. That brings to four the number of candidates so far. Two people are running for mayor, including incumbent Tory DeLaurier. The crew of Artemis II is in Canada. A month after their successful mission flying around the moon and back, Canadian Space Agency astronaut Jeremy Hansen and his crewmates are in the country to talk about their journey and attend a few events. Fellow Canadian astronaut Jenny Gibbons, who worked as Lunar Capcom during the mission, is with them. They met with Prime Minister Carney this morning before taking part in an activity with students and the PM. The FIFA World Cup starts in less than a month, and the world is about to get a first-hand look at the traffic woes of Canadian drivers. Geotab has examined how road networks in all 16 host cities in Canada, the U.S., and Mexico perform when sudden surges in activity put pressure on the movement of people, deliveries, and day-to-day traffic. The worst-ranked city is Toronto at almost 4 out of 10, with Vancouver second worst at 4.5. The rankings use vehicle data from last June and July to assess congestion, idle time, safety, and resilience in bouncing back from past large events. Tops on the list is the Boston suburb of Foxborough. For these stories and more, go to MyCochranNow.com. Diminishing clouds this evening, the low plus 2, sunny and 15 tomorrow, clear and 6 overnight, a sun-cloud mix on Friday, the high 17.
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1: Diminishing clouds this evening, the low plus 2, sunny and 15 tomorrow, clear and 6 overnight, a sun-cloud mix on Friday, the high 17.
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3: Diminishing clouds this evening, the low plus 2, sunny and 15 tomorrow, clear and 6 overnight, a sun-cloud mix on Friday, the high 17.
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1: 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But that work comes at a price. 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
2: Diminishing clouds this evening, the low plus 2, sunny and 15 tomorrow, clear and 6 overnight, a sun-cloud mix on Friday, the high 17.
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9: Diminishing clouds this evening, the low plus 2, sunny and 15 tomorrow, clear and 6 overnight, a sun-cloud mix on Friday, the high 17.
10: We want to hear you scream. Oh yeah, that's the stuff. On Moose FM.